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0: 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CFM.
1: I used to lick cream of strawberries in the summer. Maybe I fucked your dad. 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

0: 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Thank you.
1: That was the Meat Puppets.

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And we could have some. And he's up there. What's that? Hawaiian noises.

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1: 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Maybe I fucked your dad. Just kidding, I'm only saying that for effect.

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1: 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Maybe I fucked your dad. Just kidding, I'm only saying that for effect.

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We were staring down disaster.